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We turned up really loud when we played Flat Out Fucked at the end. 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

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We got a couple more we want to play for you, and then we're going to find out which one of you fuckers is having the big blowout party at their house. Play it, Stevie.

Thanks a lot. And who's ever having a party, come up and use a microphone and tell everybody where it is. I'd like to take this time to read some of my poetry that I've been writing over the last couple of months. It'll only take about 25, 30 minutes. Obviously wanted to hear our Faith No More set. I'd like to take a little bit to tune up for you to give you the maximum amount of financial pleasure. Pardon me? Dina, the next time we play that is probably on Dina's wedding day. And I bet that's probably a way off. I would never allow that to happen.

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You're flying me back to your old Mexican border. I all my money to walk back again. Goodbye to you, Juan. 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Jesus, Marie. I don't have a name when I ride this big airplane. They just call me one more deportee. My father's own father, he waded this river. He took all the money he made in his life. My sisters and brothers come a-picking your fruit crops. To while I ride your wild trucks and die off just like flies. Some days I'm not legal, some days I'm not wanted. My contract is gone, so I have to move on. More than 600 miles you chase me towards that border. Where some mad dogs or thieves or outlaws, either one. Goodbye to you, Juan. Goodbye, Rosalita. Adios, amigos. Jesus, Marie. I don't have a name when I ride this big airplane. They just call me one more deportee. I fell dead in your hills. I fell dead in your valleys. I fell dead on your desert and sick on your plains. You killed me in trees and you killed me in bushes on both sides of the Rio. I die just the same. Goodbye to you, Juan. Goodbye, Rosalita. Adios, mi amigo. Jesus, Marie. I don't have a name and I ride this big airplane. They just call me one more deportee. Your skyplane caught fire over Los Gatos Canyon. My fireball of lightning shook down all your hills. I see all my good friends blow here just like dry leaves. My radio calls us just some more deportees. Is this the best way you can grow your big orchard? Is this the best system to grow some good fruit? To die in your air crate and fertilize your topsoil? And to be called by no name except one more deportee? Goodbye to you, Juan. Goodbye, Rosalita. Adios, mi amigo. Jesus, Marie. I don't have a name. I ride this big airplane. They just call me one more deportee.

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I just wanted to do a sketch of the parts I was hearing in my head.

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I want to sing this song for Nancy. It was in 1961, she went into the bathroom and blew her head off with her brother's shotgun. And in those days, there was not this kind of horizontal support. And she was right where all of you are now, but there was no one else around to light their matches.

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And he said to them, when it's fine, come back and tell me, because

shepherd that fell off that mine, did boards and cows and sheep and little lambs and all. And he heard this beautiful music up in the sky, and he wrote one book up and stuff, and an angel disappeared to him, and he said, I was wondering what's up, and he said, yeah.

If I'm being honest, I love you more than I should. 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I've never felt this way with anyone, never. And I haven't had it easy, you know? But now sometimes I wake up in the middle of the night next to you, and I'm so happy. I just feel like I'm gonna explode with it. We're really lucky to have found each other. I know that. And I know things have suddenly gotten messed up. I'd do the job with you if I could. But with the screw-up, the manager knows me. So I can't do anything. I can't even be there. I just have to wait it out. I've known Ronnie since I was 16. He'll get you through. And when you're done, it'll just be me and you. We'll get to sleep all day and not worry about anything anymore. It'll just be us. We'll fly out of Denver with 300 grand. We'll be like Harold and Pearl, and we'll start our own life by the sea with our feet in the sand. But we have to let it roll. And if we do, we'll be together and we'll win. And forever, it'll feel like this.

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You're all over. 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

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They've been there since Christmas morn. The wildest cat from Montana passes by in a flash. 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One U-Haul trailer and a truck with no wheels. And a 10th Avenue bus going west. Pigeons and dogs fly up and they flutter around. A man with a badge skips by. Three fellas crawling on their way back to work. Nobody stops to ask why. A bakery truck stops outside of the fence, where the angels stand up on their poles. The driver looks out trying to find one face concrete world full of souls. The angels play on their horns all day. The whole earth in progression seems to pass by. But does anyone hear the music they play? Does anyone even try?

this song is called Hurricane. If you got any political pull at all, maybe you can help us get this man out of jail, back onto the streets.

Bad remarks are torn from the fool's gold mouthpiece. A hollow horn plays wasted words, proofs are worn that he not busy being born is a busy dying. Temptation's page flies out the door. You fellow find yourself at war. Watch waterfalls of pity roar. Feel to moan, but unlike before, you discover that you'd just be one more person crying. So don't fear if you hear that foreign sound to your ear. It's all right, Ma. I'm only sighing.

some downfall. Private reasons, great or small, can be seen in the eyes of those that call. They make all that should be killed to crawl, while others say don't hate nothing at all except hatred. Disillusioned words are like a bullet's bark, as human gods aim for their mark. Make everything from toy guns that spark, the flesh-colored Christ that glow in the dark. Easy to see without looking too far, not much is a really sacred. Preachers preach of evil fate. Teachers teach that knowledge waits can lead to $100 plates. Goodness hides behind its gates, but even the President of the United States sometimes must have to stand naked. Though the rules of the road have been lodged, it's people's games you've got to dodge. And it's all right, Ma, I can make it. Advertising signs they con you into thinking you're the one that can do what's never been done, that can win what's never been won. Meantime, life outside goes on all around you. Yourself, you reappear. You suddenly find you got nothing to fear. Alone you stand with nobody near, when a trembling distant voice unclear startles your sleeping ears to hear someone thinks they really found you. A question in your nerves is lit, yet you know there is no answer fit to satisfy, ensure you not to quit. Keep it in your mind and not forget that it is not he or she or them or it that you belong.

Old lady judges watch people in pairs, limited in sex they dare. Push fake morals, insult and stare. Money doesn't talk, it swears. Obscenity, who really cares? Propaganda.

That defend what they cannot see with a killer's pride, security. It blows their minds most bitterly. For them to think death's honesty won't fall upon them naturally. Life sometimes must get lonely. Collide head on with stuffed graveyards, false goals I scuff at pettiness which plays so rough. 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Say, all right, I've had enough. What else can you show me? And if my thought dreams could be seen, I'd put my head in a guillotine. But it's all right, Ma. 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

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CO85275, Subterranean Homesick Blues, number 10, take 1.

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Midnight meat is 101. 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

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Julian Lage on the guitar and Mike Elizondo on the bass. And he's also our producer of our record, Future Soul. He's incredible. 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
1: 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And this next one is from the first LP, and it was also released as the group's second single. First LP was called Nicely Out of Tune, and this is Lady Eleanor.

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Great God Almighty, let me tell you what he said. Go tell that long-tongued liar. Go tell that midnight rider. Tell the gambler, rambler, backbiter. 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You may throw a rock, hide your hand, working in the dark against a fellow man. But sure as God made the day and the night, what you do in the dark will be brought to light. You may run and hide, slip and slide, try to take the moat from your neighbor's eyes. But sure as there is the rich and the poor, you're gonna reap, my brother, just of what you sow. You may run home for a long time. Run home for a long time. You may run home for a long time. I'll let me tell you, God Almighty's gonna cut you down. Some people go to church just to signify, try to make a date with the neighbor's wife. But neighbor, let me tell you, just as sure as you're born, you better leave that woman, yes, leave her alone. Cause one of these days, you just mark my word, you'll think the brother is gone to work. Or you walk up, a knock on the door, that's all, brother, you'll knock no more. Go tell that long-tongued liar, go tell that midnight rider, tell the gambler, rambler, backbiter, tell them God Almighty's gonna cut him down.

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1: I keep the ends out for the tide of time, because you're mine, I walk the line.
2: Alright folks, this is it, it's time to shut up. I say that only for those people that spent their hard-earned cash to come tonight. And think they might want to listen to this mess. We won't know until halfway through. Halfway through we have failed you, feel free to chatter. I could just play CDs. DJs are making a lot of dough these days. In Ireland, they'd be quiet. He's got a mean streak that's 2 miles wide. Some wicked widow's peak that his lost hat won't hide. Family and friends around here are well aware of his leathery pride. He himself lives down by the racetrack, so he knows the inside.

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She went from small town looker to dressing like a myopic optimistic hooker, well adorned with accessories like the backhand.

it's a watermark. 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

It's in a real glass. 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

0: prior to our juxtapositioning with Thrill Jockey Labels here of Chicago, Illinois, we were dropped from being a little bit too independent there with Chore of Enchantment for the V2 people. Ironically, as life is, the same chunk of said record ended up on a Diet Coke commercial 3 years later. It's times like these where I have to call upon the ghosts of our elders. I wonder how Hank would have felt about such a thing. I pause for ponder. Please join me in a moment of silence. Thank you.
1: Hank was always looking to make a little money on the side. He'd write songs for others or do commercials. During the summer of 1951, he put his name on a booklet. Hank Williams Tells How to Write Folk and Western Music to Sell. Here's a little excerpt from his radio spot. Opry announcer Grant Turner is Hank's straight man.
2: Yes, sir, there you have it, friends, and I hope you like that little number. This is Hank Williams. Friends, I have had thousands and thousands and thousands of letters from you folks who have written in to me and asked me how you can go about getting a song published or how you can get an artist to record your song. So I decided that somebody ought to give all these people some help. Or who knows, there may be a great song out there somewhere in somebody's dresser drawer just waiting to be sung.
3: Yeah, that's right, Hank. Now, tell them what you've done about it.
2: Well, I decided to write a book on how to write folk and Western music to sell.
3: And I'm telling you, folks, I don't say it because he's here in the studio with me, but I think that Hank Williams is one of the greatest songwriters that ever lived. And he really knows what a song has to have to make it click. And I'm telling you that he has the information right in this new book of his in such a way that anybody who reads it now

aging well like some treasured splendor. Words just so strong and a touch just so tender. Is it better off beyond description?

don't put this offer off. Sit down right now and send in your name and address for Hank Williams. Whether you wish to write just a word with the music or both, get this package of books that may cost you on the way to become a successful comic.

There are two moons over Planet Impulse. They're called Betrayal and Regret. There's little escape from lunar landscape. The economy there based on a big payback. 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Versal is universal. World to stage.

gets a little surreal now. They dreamed revenge was sweet. 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He represented establishment there in a suit. And they were slicing him up like he was fruit.

That's Susan Bells on violin. She's from Chicago and Toy Dog Ponderin. Now that guy over there, that's a whole nother story. That would be Noah Thomas from Tucson, Arizona. Trumpeteer.

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Now I know you're busy with your wires.

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And there in fine display, the teardown spits it out. There's a voice in the wire that attempts to remain. There's a storm in between, twists up what little remains, and the clueless remind the loveless not to stand out there in the rain. All the while, their girl's recital

0: Well, the...
1: the mindset and the wobble. The mindset and the wobble don't know when to refrain. The collision of the head and heart is always
0: a drain.
1: And the users and the losers at least know better than to come around here and complain these days. All the while, there grows recital on the politics of pain.

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Only half of you, only this half here, you all can continue your drinking, your liquoring foreplay, if you will. 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That's good, that's really good. And it's right on beat. This is the first down to get. You guys do have rhythm, yeah. 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They've been resting on the laurels long enough. 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

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We're gonna give the drummer some.

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We'll be back in only 28 minutes.

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Joe Burns on bass. 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John Convertino, you met already, on drums. Laura Lynn Saoli, why, your old friends. Susan Vells, she's your neighbor. Noah Thomas on trumpet and conch. I'm Hal. Juan on the soundboard, Carrera. Bettina Richards there, and Howard Grenolds on thrill jockey. Sheila Saxon, album design. I'd like to thank my lawyer for making the deal. 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Thanks for coming around and sticking around for so long. We'll see you another while.

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0: Any suggestions, any questions, any comments, any judgment calls? 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
1: Is that me somewhere?
0: It's a monitor thing.
2: It's a plug. It's a microphone.
1: We don't need the monitors,
0: maybe. Do we? It was my guitar. It was just my guitar. Yeah, they are, but they're not always welcome. We have a small house up here, only so many guest rooms. The noises, they must wait their turn. Oh, touche. Would you like something in C and B flat? Foul bebop, perhaps? Foul bebop, something we call bye-bye in B-flat, and sort of foul bebop. So anybody here with a B-flat mic? All right. Okay. All right. We'll try one we don't know, then. You want what? You want my what? My round? That's not a belt buckle, my friend. It's a weapon. It's sort of handmade. And they let me on the planes with this thing. I only did it to test them. Motherfuckers. Give him a t-shirt. Horrible stuff, horrible.
1: Play Shiver again.
0: Is that what you said? You shouldn't encourage that kind of behavior. This is one. Any resemblance between me and Alejandro is purely coincidental. Now you're talking. We'll cover Al Perry on the next record. The next record will be nothing but Al Perry cover tunes. Nope, we're gonna do one we don't know. A little love song. Let the fire out of the belly. I let love get all over this televisionary. Tells me when it's over. Fire out of the belly. Love spills all over televisionary. Televised when it's over. You make it so ordinary. So I feel like a bent up map, torn and frayed on the dash and display. I move along like refrigerated freight. I don't know if it's love or if it's escape. I let the fire

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John Convertino, batteria. 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

0: Thanks, be careful getting home. Hey, Steve Gerton, I think you should probably still be playing music, because there's nobody else up here. Don't throw your hands up in the fucking air. We're not paying you all that money for sticking up there with you. Gosh, there's just so many. I don't know where to start.
1: Oh, no. You guys, Tommy Johns is going to fucking heckle us all night long. Jesus Christ.